eventually. 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Oh my, my, oh my, my love, I take one look at you, you're taking me.

0: 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Spada Giro Zero. 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
1: 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Tie my shoes. Fly away from all that blues. Fly away.
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sewers are all running with a thousand lonely suicides. 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And we're all so many drums with the radio on and the curtains drawn. We're trapped in the belly of this horrible machine. And the machine is bleeding to death. 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And the billboards are all leering. And the flags are all dead. At the top of their pole.

0: This year's get-together is expected to attract 1.7 million people. What began in 1989 as 150 people dancing up West Berlin has swelled to the world's biggest celebration of techno music. And the party goes on.
1: Do you feel it?